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1: $5,000. 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That's crazy. If you drive,

0: 10 miles per hour. Slight chance of thunderstorms tomorrow. High temperatures reach up to 80. Sunshine mixed with clouds at times. Mainly clear skies tomorrow night. Lows around 53. Mainly clear skies and dry Tuesday and Wednesday with highs in the low 80s. I'm meteorologist Paul Frommley on the Country Moose. Right now, 64.
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7: Here's your updated weatherology forecast. Slight chance for storms tonight. Otherwise, mainly cloudy skies expected. Lows level off around 56. East winds 5 to 10 miles per hour. Slight chance of thunderstorms tomorrow. High temperatures reach up to 80. Sunshine mixed with clouds at times. Mainly clear skies tomorrow night. Lows around 53. Mainly clear skies and dry Tuesday and Wednesday with highs in the low 80s. I'm meteorologist Paul Trombley on the Country Moose. Right now, 64.
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10: Here's your updated weatherology forecast. Slight chance of thunderstorms tonight. Otherwise, partly cloudy skies. Lows level off around 56. Easterly winds 5 to 10 miles per hour. Sunshine mixed with clouds at times again tomorrow. Slight chance for storms. High temperatures reach up to 80. Tomorrow night, lows level off around 53. Dry with temps above average Tuesday and Wednesday and highs in the low 80s. I'm meteorologist Paul Frombly on the Country Moose. Right now, 64.
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3: Here's your updated weatherology forecast. Slight chance of thunderstorms tonight. Otherwise, partly cloudy skies. Lows level off around 56. Easterly winds, 5 to 10 miles per hour. Sunshine mixed with clouds at times again tomorrow. Slight chance for storms. High temperatures reach up to 80. Tomorrow night, lows level off around 53. Dry with temps above average Tuesday and Wednesday and highs in the low 80s. I'm meteorologist Paul Frombly on the Country Moose. Right now, 64.
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4: Here's your updated weatherology forecast. Lows level off around 56 tonight under partly cloudy skies. Winds out of the east, 5 to 10 miles per hour. Sunshine mixed with clouds at times again tomorrow. High temperatures reach up to 80. Mainly clear skies tomorrow night. Lows level off around 53. Ample sunshine expected Tuesday. Clouds on the increase by Wednesday. Highs in the low 80s. I'm meteorologist Paul Trombley on the Country Moose. Currently, it's 63 degrees.
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1: Here's your updated weatherology forecast. Lows level off around 56 tonight under partly cloudy skies. Winds out of the east, 5 to 10 miles per hour. Sunshine mixed with clouds at times again tomorrow. High temperatures reach up to 80. Mainly clear skies tomorrow night. Lows level off around 53. Ample sunshine expected Tuesday. Clouds on the increase by Wednesday. Highs in the low 80s. I'm meteorologist Paul Trombley on the Country Moose. Right now, 61.
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0: 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We're coming right back.
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8: Here's your updated weatherology forecast. Lows level off around 56 tonight under partly cloudy skies. Winds out of the east, 5 to 10 miles per hour. Sunshine mixed with clouds at times again tomorrow. High temperatures reach up to 80. Mainly clear skies tomorrow night. Lows level off around 53. Ample sunshine expected Tuesday. Clouds on the increase by Wednesday. Highs in the low 80s. I'm meteorologist Paul Trombley on the Country Moose. Right now, 61.
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93.9, the Country Moose. It is the Country Moose Morning Show. Good morning. Happy Monday. It's Molly Penny hanging out with you, and it's time for the Moose Call. We're going to have a fun show for your Monday. It's a little hot out there, but I'm going to keep you cool. With the Nashville Minute coming up, we'll get your thought for the day, your Motivation Monday thought for the day, so specific to Mondays. Also, the Dirt, we'll do that in the 8 o'clock hour, as well as Moose Tracks, let you know what's happening in the community. Right now, Tucker Wetmore, this is Brunette on the Country Moose. Good morning. Oh, no.

Cody Johnson, that's the fall. It is the Country Moose Morning Show. Good morning and happy Monday. It's Molly, and I've been known to be called artsy. Well, science says artsy people may age slower. Turns out going to museums or even like curling up with a good book might actually help you stay younger. A new study says arts and culture could slow biological aging almost as much as exercise. Well, good thing that we live in a little artsy community because we get plenty of that with these sculptures on parade and the McNider Art Festival coming up in 2 weeks. I'm excited for all of it. Right now, it's Parmalee.

0: Rhett on the Country Moose. It's time for Moose Tracks. We're going to take a look at what's happening in our community calendar. 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And that's going on at K939KIA.com. 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That was really cool. Coming up, Jason Aldean, that's Moose Tracks on the Country Moose Morning Show.
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0: Ella Langley, that's Twos in Texas. It is the Country Moose. Hi, good morning. Molly Penny hanging out with you guys. So science says artsy people may age slower. We talked about that a little bit earlier. If you want to get artsy, the McNider Art Festival is going to be coming up. And that's going to be held at the grounds of the museum Saturday, June 13th from 9 until 4. Arts activities for children, an art market full of talented artists and live music. It'll all be a part of the fun, plus a free pancake breakfast from 9 to 10. And or until gone. So if I get there, let's just say I might eat a lot of those pancakes. All events are located outside the museum and the adjacent Mason City Public Library, which is located at 303 2nd Street Southeast. Admission is free and everyone is welcome. So we hope to see you out there at the McNider Arts Festival. And again, that is coming up on Saturday, June 13th. Don't miss it. Kenny Chesney coming up next on the Country Moose.
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93.9 The Country Moose. That was Rodney Atkins with Take a Back Road. Hey, if you're driving the back roads, thanks for tuning us in. You know, we got a good signal here on 100,000 watts. I like to call us the Mighty Moose. It's Molly Penny here with you. On the way, we'll have your Motivation Monday thought for the day. Music from Megan Maroney. And right now, it's Kane Brown. This is Miles on it. New truck, big.

It's time for Motivation Monday, your thought for the day. And I do this right around 7:20 every morning for you to kind of just get you in the right mindset for the rest of your week. So don't be, this is my quote, okay? This comes from John D. Rockefeller. Don't be afraid to give up the good to go for the great. I like that.

Don't be afraid to give up the good to go for the great. And this comes from John D. Rockefeller, so I think he knows a thing or two. We'll do a repeat of that in the 9 o'clock hour, but that is also up on the Country Moves Facebook page. If you want to give us a follow, give that post a like and maybe a share. Right now, we're keeping the music rolling with John Michael Montgomery on the Country Moves Morning Show. Well,

0: Chesney, that's Carry On. It's the Country Moves Morning Show. On the way, I've got random facts for your Monday. Also music from Jason Aldean. After the break, don't go anywhere. 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

0: Levi Young Band. That is Crazy Girl. It is the Country Moose Morning Show. Some random facts for your Monday. According to data from the FBI and MAD, there are nearly 347,000 drunk drivers on the road on an average day. Most offenders drive drunk at least 80 times before they are arrested. So be vigilant out there. And we got another random fact for you. Humans could never land on Jupiter, Saturn, Uranus, or Neptune. Why? Well, I knew this, and most of us who have, you know, fourth grade reading level might know this as well, but they're made of gas. There's actually no solid surface. So if you ever said, I want to live on Jupiter, you must be very gassy. Coming up, Riley Green.
1: When President Trump...
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Eric Church with Drink in My Hand. 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Well, first of all, Thursdays on Main is back. That's every Thursday through August 13th in downtown Clear Lake. 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And it's hosted by the Clear Lake Area Chamber of Commerce, which just had the ribbon cutting at their new facility, and it is so gorgeous, last Friday. Bob Fisher did a story about that. You can check that out at the KGLO News site. Right now, it's Ella Langley with Be Her on the Country Moose Morning Show. Good morning. She

0: Lainey Wilson, you're listening to The Country Moose. So not only are Thursdays on Maine and Clear Lake happening in the area, I got to give Bob Fisher a little shout out because he's in the Mason City Municipal Band, and they're also doing like a little more low-key, like bring your folding chair, you can sit, there's benches, there's shade, there's bars all around in Principal Pavilion. They've got performances at 7:30 throughout the month of June on Thursdays as well. So that's just a little more like low-key if you don't feel like having the whole shebang or bringing the family out for Thursdays on Maine. But that's what's happening in Clear Lake. But yeah, our Thursdays are happening as well right here in Mason City. And I'm loving that. It really, you know, summer's a great time for me to have just moved to Mason City because I experienced my first North Iowa Band Festival weekend over Memorial Day weekend, of course, which was just phenomenal. And now coming up in like 2 weeks, I got the McNider Art Festival. There's just so much to do around here. Y'all don't even know how good you have it. Coming up, I got music from Tim McGraw on the Country Moose.
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0: Jason Aldean on the Country Moose Morning Show. I'm Molly Penny, and coming up, I've got top five signs you haven't made it in life. Also, music from Cody Johnson and Morgan Wallen on the way.
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Last Friday, we started something called Facebook Fridays, where in the 8 o'clock hour, I engage in some sort of Facebook conversation with all of you. And I'm actually going to read some of them right now, because I thought you guys did such a good job with the Mount Rushmore of country music. Did you weigh in on this? It's still up there from Friday if you want to check it out. So my Mount Rushmore of country music included Johnny Cash, Waylon Jennings, Patsy Cline. I threw Morgan Wallen on there, but after seeing some of yours, I wish I would have given it to Dolly. Here's some of the answers that we had, and I love these. Hank Williams, Johnny Cash, Dolly Parton, Willie Nelson. Samantha, you said literally just the Highwaymen. No, I'm not kidding. She said the Highwaymen. I agree. They should all be up there. Here's another one that has Hank, Patsy Cline, Jim Reeves, and of course, King George Strait. Dolly, Garth, Willie, Reba. A lot of people putting Dolly on theirs. We got Hank Williams, Johnny Cash, Katie Wells, and Charlie Pride. This person, Justin, said truly wouldn't, these four country music wouldn't, country wouldn't be what it was today without these four. That's what he said. I can't read. Oh, and then Bert, she came up with Johnny Cash, Waylon Jennings, George Strait, and George Jones. She likes her Georges. I wonder if these guys could be on there too. You know, they take up one spot. It's Dan and Shay with Say So on the Country Moose.

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Brooks and Dunn, another couple of people that were up on somebody's Mount Rushmore of country music, which was our Facebook topic of the day on Friday, which we're going to do every single Friday in the 8 o'clock hour. I'll come up with some kind of conversation that you guys can take part in, and we'll read some of your comments live on the air. Keep the music rolling now, and on the way, we've got your Monday motivation thought for the day. It's Luke Combs on the Country Moose Morning Show. Good morning. Happy Monday. We've

0: Chase Matthew, that is holding it down on the Country Moose Morning Show. Time for your Motivation Monday. Just a little something to get you going here today. I like this one, and it comes from John D. Rockefeller, and he had a lot of success, so I'll take what he says worth a grain of salt or a little more. Don't be afraid to give up the good to go for the great. Motivation Monday can be found on the Country Moose Morning Show Facebook page. Actually, just the Country Moose Facebook page. I don't have my own morning show Facebook page yet. I don't think I'm going to make one either. I'll just talk to you guys on the Country Moose Facebook page. Why do I need two? Coming up, Dustin Lynch, Small Town Boy. That's your Motivation Monday.
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Wetmore with brunette. That song makes me happy because I am a natural brunette. You know, I was a blonde when I was a little kid. How many of you guys had dishwater blonde hair that later turned brown, like when you turned, you know, 13 or whatever? That was me. My kids were little towheads too. They were the cutest little bleach blondes until they hit middle school. And then suddenly they had like more rich chocolate brown hair than I do. I'll get a few grays poking in there as well, but you know what? I'm going to let it go. Kane Brown coming up right now. It's Reba. She made some of your Mount Rushmore of country music, and for good reason as well. This is Fancy on the Country Moose Morning Show. I remember

0: Town, that's Woman on the Country Moose. Good morning, it's Molly, and we're going to do a little repeat of Moose Tracks, kind of talking about what's happening in the area. Well, before that, I'm going to tell you our Father's Day cash giveaway is on now through June 19th. 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Additionally, coming up on June 13th, a Saturday, is the 2026 McNider Arts Festival. That'll be running on the festival grounds, the museum grounds, from 9 until 4, coinciding as well with the library. They're going to have some stuff over there, including an all-you-can-eat pancake breakfast until pancakes are gone. So you might want to get out there early because I'm going to be going, and your girl can put down some pancakes. Phoebe Rexer with Florida Georgia Line coming up next.
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0: Blake Shelton with Boys Round Here. You're listening to The Country Moose. It's Molly Penny here with you on your Monday, June 1st. My son, Elliot, just moved up to West St. Paul yesterday. So mom was in mom mode, kind of helping gear everything together. Okay, look, I didn't lift anything. I just directed it. I didn't lift anything. But I was helping, you know, I didn't provide beverages or food for anybody either. I was observing. I'm a conscientious objector when it comes to moving. I actually paid for movers when I moved down to Mason a month ago. So you know what I'm saying? But congratulations to Elliot and his girlfriend, Justia, who just got a really cute little apartment up in West St. Paul. Jordan Davis, bar none, coming up next on The Country Moose.
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9: Got a girl from the south side, got braids in her hair. 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

It's a beautiful Monday, and although that sounds like an oxymoron, we're going to make the most out of it with awesome country Ella Langley, Morgan Wallen now. 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

0: Chris Stapleton trying his best to be polite. You should probably leave. And he is polite. He's a super nice guy. And he's humble, although he doesn't have to be. Tennessee Whiskey has officially become the first country song in history to be certified double diamond. Now, no other song in the history of country music has ever done that. That means he sold 20 million copies of just that song. And he's on fire on the road, too. His All-American Road Tour sold out the show in Nashville's Nissan Stadium. By the way, that's his hometown show. That's got to feel good. Now he's in Panama City, and he's got tons of other dates all lined up. And one of them is the upcoming Bourbon and Beyond Festival in Louisville, Kentucky. That's in September, so he's got a lot of touring to do before that. But I got to get back to the title of this. What is Bourbon and Beyond? I know what bourbon is, but I got to think that this is not the Beyond that Bed Bath & Beyond was talking about. Guess we're going to have to find out. Coming up for you, more country for Billy Currington, Jason Aldean, and Jelly Roll.
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8: Here's your updated weatherology forecast. 80 today under mainly sunny skies. Winds out of the east, 5 to 10 miles per hour. Lows around 53 tonight. Mainly sunny tomorrow, 80. Temps a bit above average Wednesday and Thursday with highs in the low 80s. Chance for storms Thursday. Looking further out, 83 Friday, 84 Saturday, and 86 on Sunday. I'm meteorologist Paul Trombley on the Country Moose. Right now, it's 70 degrees.
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I'm talking about Jelly Roll. 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

0: Luke Combs making us cry again with more new country there. It's Days Like These. But dry your eyes. I got something to cheer you up on the way. Hardy, Eric Church, Morgan Wallen, Tim McGraw, and that's just one song. That MacArthur song is next. You got Warren Zeters after that, Riley Green on the way. But before we move on to that, we're kind of in a limbo, and I wanted to talk to you about it right now. We are officially, unofficially, in summer. Let me put on my nerd glasses here. Now, officially, meteorologically speaking, summer's supposed to start today. But if you believe big calendar, it doesn't start until the 21st. Either way, it's getting warmer. I'm in my shorts and my flip-flops. Try not to picture that. I don't want to ruin your day. But a couple of things, whether in the summer or not, whatever, that you got to watch out for. And this is one that I always forget. Hydrate before you feel thirsty. Couple of things you can do to stay safe this summer. And this is one of the biggest ones. You drink water regularly throughout the day, especially if you're out working in the yard, you're out playing with the kids, you're on summer vacation, whatever the deal is. Make sure you're drinking water regularly. Now, officials say to avoid sugary, caffeinated, or alcoholic beverages because those drinks actually make you dehydrate faster. I'm going to say don't rely on them for hydration. Make sure you're drinking water. And if you have one of those sugary, caffeinated, or alcoholic beverages, make sure you throw a little extra water in there. Number two, never swim alone anywhere, anywhere, ever, for any reason. Because no matter how good of a swimmer you are, everybody can get in trouble. I'm so terrified about going in the water 2 hours after I eat, which is, there's really, I did the calculation. Because of all my snacks, there's no safe time for me to ever swim. So anyways, just make sure someone is always there. Vigilant adult watcher is what they say, okay? And children need constant, undivided supervision near water, possibly some floaties like I wear. Finally, and this is my wife talking, okay? Apply sunscreen every 2 hours. 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That, once again, that's for my wife.
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0: Busy, busy, busy Riley Green. With more new country, it's changed my mind. And he better change his or clear his personal calendar because his work schedule is nuts. He just expanded his tour. He just finalized the release of his fourth studio album. And because he's got so much spare time, he joined NBC's The Voice. Now, the new stops added to his Cowboy As It Gets tour are in Los Angeles, Long Beach, and Austin. And there's a couple of other ones that they're trying to work out. Justin Moore, Randy Houser are going to be there with him, and a whole bunch of other up-and-comers. Zach John King is going to be there. I love him. And the That's Just Me album will be, and it's finally confirmed, will be released on September the 18th. He has joined The Voice. He officially signed on as a celebrity coach for season 30, and that'll premiere in the fall. And as if that wasn't enough, he's also made his acting debut on the Yellowstone Universe spinoff series, Marshall. So, you know, I'm still trying to figure out how I mow my lawn and weed eat in the same day. But no, you go on, Riley Green. Go on.
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0: Cody Johnson, or as we like to call him around these parts, Kojo, it's the fall. Coming up, more incredible country from Bailey Zimmerman, Ella Langley and Faith Hill, plus a summer of fun, right? You're traveling, you're going on vacation. Before you hit that road trip, have you seen the gas prices? I know you know they're expensive, but have you thought about where the gas is going to be price-wise at your destination? If you're taking a road trip to another state, have you thought about how much the gas is there? Because it could be a real game changer. Obviously, we all know that California's got a handful of problems, right? But their high gas prices are probably near the top of the list. They're paying an average of $6.14 a gallon. That's up like 4.5% since last month. Colorado, New Mexico, and Minnesota are up 5%. And if you talk about places like Ohio, the cost of a gallon of gas is up 21% since it was in mid-April. Michigan is like 24.5%. And you know, we can point a bunch of fingers, but let's deal with the reality of having to pay for that gas. Are you going to take a shorter trip? Are you maybe not going on a road trip this summer? Or maybe you're going to do like my family, you're going to go into Conestoga. It's going to be an Oregon Trail summer for us. 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
7: Here's your updated weatherology forecast. 80 today under mainly sunny skies. Winds out of the east, 5 to 10 miles per hour. Lows around 53 tonight. Mainly sunny tomorrow, 80. Temps a bit above average Wednesday and Thursday with highs in the low 80s. Chance for storms Thursday. Looking further out, 83 Friday, 84 Saturday, and 86 on Sunday. I'm meteorologist Paul Trombley on the Country Moose. Right now, it's 70 degrees.
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This girl likes to keep it nice and private. She's not performing. She erased all of her social media. But luckily, we still got her right here. It's Faith Hill's Wild One, a 93.9 The Country Moose.

0: New country from Megan Maroney, that's Beautiful Things. And more of the country you came for on the way from Jason Aldean, Russell Dickerson, and Kip Moore. But first, let's talk about our girl, Megan, who kicked off her Cloud 9 tour with a sold-out show in Ohio. She's got 49 more shows around the planet. She's going all the way around the world. But here's what I love. She has absolutely made it big time. She's making a lot of money. She's selling out shows. But she's returning to her college roots in Athens. She made the announcement. She's got a show coming up there to open a brand new venue called the Aikens Ford Arena. The tickets are being sold for, you want to guess? $9. Just $9. And it all benefits her charitable foundation. Who's she going to be bringing with her to this show and around the world? Kind of romantic interest. I love this. Nobody. She's bringing absolutely nobody. She's decided to stay single. She's not emotionally available, she says, and she's focusing 100% of her mental energy on her career and touring. No boys allowed.
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0: That's Kip Moore's Something About a Truck. And I'd like to add, there's something about a truck with a working air conditioner. And you can call me soft all you want, but I need that AC cranked up. Coming up for you, new country from Josh Ross, Corey Kent, Co Wetzel, and tons more after that. But since we're talking about trucks and we're in the summer season, we're talking about road trip season, I did a little homework for you to find out what truck is the best for a road trip. And because there's so many opinions out there, I have three answers. So here they are. Motor Trend Magazine says the Ram 1500 is the best of the best when it comes to road trips because of the exceptional ride and comfort. And it's got plenty of room for like coolers and trunks and all that jazz. Now, Kelley Blue Book, who my father swears by and is second only to the Bible in his opinion, says that the Ford F-150 is the truck to take for road trips. And they actually make a pretty good point because of the Blue Cruise hands-free driving, which is pretty advanced stuff. And finally, Edmunds Truck Review, which sounds like something a English lord would have written. Edmunds, yes. Says the Honda Ridgeline, which, you know, it's a Honda. So it's going to be fuel efficient. It's going to be easy to park, you know, and yeah, it's a Honda. Anyways, that Ram 1500, Ford F-150, or Honda Ridgeline, apparently the three best choices for road trip trucks.
1: We'll look at local news. Bob Fisher for the KGLO Newsroom. The grand opening was held late Friday afternoon for the Prairie Rock Trails Bike Park in northeastern Mason City. The world-class facility features wood boardwalks, jumps, and multiple single-track routes for riders of varying ages and skill levels. It connects riders to more than 20 miles of trails and 600 acres of scenic parkland. City Administrator Aaron Burnett says creating places like this is what will make Mason City thrive.
2: If we don't have new families, if we don't have young people returning to call Mason City home, if we don't have a great quality of life, and we don't have that value proposition, then Mason City doesn't thrive. So we've got to

0: keep leaning into doing cool things and being a great community and making sure that we're doing the best version we can of Mason City. And this truly is that. It's so exciting. It celebrates our past and our future all at the same time.
1: The bike park had its first major event of the weekend with the inaugural Prairie Rock Trails Bike Festival. The doors officially opened Friday to the Clear Lake Area Chamber of Commerce's newly rebuilt headquarters in downtown Clear Lake. The new facility features a three-story complex that includes things such as a more welcoming visitor center, a larger meeting room, as well as improved accessibility and storage. Chamber President Stacy Don says the fundraising support for the project was overwhelming.
2: And my conversations with donors were remarkably similar. Well, when I was on the board, we talked about that. And sometimes those people served on the board decades ago. So they recognized that the project was long overdue, and they graciously and quickly supported the work that we were doing.
1: The building also includes rooftop patio for meetings as well as a better event preparation area. Iowa U.S. Senator Chuck Grassley met with employees of Mercy One North Iowa Medical Center at Mason City on Friday to answer questions on civil topics, including changes to Medicaid. Grassley says while hospital officials were concerned about how the changes would be tough financially, that the changes would be gradual.
3: I tried to explain that we kind of took that into consideration when we made the changes we did, and so we phase them in over a long period of time that doesn't start for 2 more years. And if there's changes that need to be made because of rural health care, we'll be able to do it. But we also set up that $50 billion transition program so that over the course of the next 5 years, $10 billion can go out to rural health care to help in the transition.
1: Grassley and Friday also stopped at Manly for a question and answer session with members of Winworth Betco Economic Development. And the Clear Lake City Council tonight will hold a public hearing and then consider a land swap as part of the Oaks Hotel project in the Surf District. As part of the agreement between the city and the hotel developer, the hotel will acquire all the city's interest in two of the lots of the Oaks subdivision, while the city will acquire the third lot as well as the 7th Avenue North. City Administrator Steve Deere says in a memo to the council that the land swap would complete the process as defined in a development agreement for the project, and that allows the developer and the city to begin their prospective projects. For more, head online to KGLOAM.com. For the KGLO Newsroom, I'm Bob Fisher.
4: Here's your updated weatherology forecast. 80 today under mainly sunny skies. Winds out of the east, 5 to 10 miles per hour. Lows around 53 tonight. Mainly sunny tomorrow, 80. Temps a bit above average Wednesday and Thursday with highs in the low 80s. Chance for storms Thursday. Looking further out, 83 Friday, 84 Saturday, and 86 on Sunday. I'm meteorologist Paul Trombley on the Country Moose. Right now, 72.
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0: Okay. 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

I like to think Morgan Wallen slams the door when he's done singing this song. It's Morgan teaming up with Post Malone, I Ain't Coming Back. 93.9 The Country Moves.

0: That's Dylan Scott's My Girl. And unlike a lot of country stars, he's actually not on the road right now. He just wrapped up the Till I Can't, I Will tour with back-to-back shows in Texas. It was a wild, like, spring 18-date number that he launched in March and just finished up. So, you know, he was busy, busy, busy. So he's going to take a little time off, but he will still be performing. In fact, he's going to do some major summer appearances, including Chili Mania. Have you heard about this? The Chili Mania Country Edge Festival coming up in September. It's going to be in Wisconsin, so you have to do a little bit of traveling. But if you like a chili cook-off and you want to see Dylan Scott headline, that's probably going to be your best bet. The other good news is this gives him time to get back in the studios and work on new country for us. And from what I understand, not only is a new album in the works, but a little Christmas action for us, too, from Dylan Scott. All the way for you, more awesome country from Brad Paisley. Got Kenny Chesney and Luke Combs lined up, too.
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4: Here's your updated weatherology forecast. 80 today under mainly sunny skies. Winds out of the east, 5 to 10 miles per hour. Lows around 53 tonight. Mainly sunny tomorrow, 80. Temps a bit above average Wednesday and Thursday with highs in the low 80s. Chance for storms Thursday. Looking further out, 83 Friday, 84 Saturday, and 86 on Sunday. I'm meteorologist Paul Trombley on the Country Moose. Right now, 72.
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That's Jason Aldean's How Far Does a Goodbye Go? And I don't know about that, but I know this country goes on forever. Jordan Davis, Maddie and Tay, Tucker Wetmore on the way for you next. But real quick, are you still planning on going on vacation this year? And I say that because we were talking about vacations earlier, and I'm kind of

0: struggling with this right now. A lot of folks are having a hard time calculating the vacation into their budget because, you know, everything's more expensive now. The hotel's going to be more expensive. The airfare is more expensive. Gas is more expensive. Are you doing like a weekend trip? I think that's what we're going to end up having to do. We normally do a small trip, like a little road trip, you know, with the kids. It's me, my wife, and the two kids. We usually do like a small road trip, and then the next year we do a big vacation, and so it's a big one, a small one, a big one, a small one. I think this is going to be like our second small one in a row. It's looking like a three-day weekend, and a lot of families are doing that because the only other, you know, unless you're Elon Musk, the only other way to do it is to go into debt. The average debt load of a vacation in 2026, by the way, is $2,525. And 17% of our friends and neighbors are willing to go into debt to do the vacation this year. Is it that important to you? Or can you sit in your backyard with a radio turned up in a kiddie pool with a cooler? Because when you say it like that, it sounds pretty cool.
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0: New country from Tucker Wetmore, that's Brunette. Coming up for you, more awesome country, Alan Jackson, Bailey Zimmerman, and Shaboozy. But I want to tell you that Brunette song for Tucker Wetmore, that's not just a catchy song. Now, he's currently single and has confirmed that he's happy and not missing anybody, but he had a huge breakup recently. He says his love life has been relatively non-existent and he's prioritizing his music. But in several interviews, okay, when they're talking about his past heartbreaks, he has revealed that he has a no blondes rule. He was actively dating blonde women, and he said that pretty much every ex-girlfriend he had was blonde and didn't say anything bad about them, but he said he was looking to change a couple of things up by dating brunettes or redheads instead. So that song is absolutely true to form for Tucker Wetmore. By the way, despite him being a bachelor, everyone, I guess including me, talks about who he's going out with. There have been very many unverified dating rumors about him and Ella Langley or Ashley Cook.
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5: Here's your updated weatherology forecast. 80 this afternoon under mainly sunny skies. East winds 5 to 10 miles per hour. 53 tonight, mainly clear. Tomorrow, high of 80. Low 80s Wednesday and Thursday with a chance of thunderstorms Thursday. Take a look at the extended forecast. 83 Friday, 84 Saturday, and 86 on Sunday. I'm meteorologist Paul Trombley on the Country Moose. Right now, 77.
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0: new country from Chase Matthew. He's holding it down. And you better not think we're done. More countries on the way from Lainey Wilson, Luke Combs, and Shania Twain. But first, did you hear what happened with Chase Matthew and more specifically his band, his touring band, back in May at the Barbecue and Barrels Festival in Kentucky? As soon as they got off the stage, touring bassist and music director Carson Richards was arrested by the Owensboro police. After it was all said and done, Chase Matthew immediately fired him. Now, I'm not going to go into these charges because they're pretty, like, just telling you about them is pretty disgusting, okay? But there's some serious, severe, multiple felony charges. And not only is Carson Richards not going to be playing bass or working with Chase Matthew anymore, I don't think he's going to be on the outside for much longer. I'll let you look it up, but I got to tell you, a lot more respect for Chase Matthew, okay? As soon as he heard what was going on, he fired this guy immediately. And there's no, by the way, word on an official replacement, but currently on his tour, he's hiring like session musicians. And you know that's going to be stressful. Everywhere he goes, he has to find another bassist. So hopefully you'll have it back on track soon. Chase Matthew's standing with his morals, you know?
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7: Here's your updated weatherology forecast. Lots of sunshine this afternoon with daytime highs approaching 81. Easterly winds 5 to 10 miles per hour. Mainly clear skies again tonight. Lows dip down to about 52. Daytime highs approaching 80 tomorrow. Mainly clear skies. Temperatures a bit above average Wednesday and Thursday with highs in the low 80s. Chance of thunderstorms Thursday. I'm meteorologist Paul Trombley on the Country Moose. Right now, it's 73 degrees.
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0: new country from Kane Brown. You might be talking about a girl, but he's talking about a woman. And I'm talking about bringing you more country. Cody Johnson, Thomas Rhett, and Lady A on the way next. But first, I'm going to tell you, Kane Brown is one of those folks who was not prepared for the amount of success that he got. Back in 2000, like 6 years ago, you know, when he was flush with cash and not a lot of wisdom on what to do with it, he bought a massive 30-acre wooded property in Tennessee. Now, that's not crazy. That's a good purchase, man. You know, real estate's always good. Well, he got some ATVs, and he and some friends were out there tearing it up, exploring the land that he just bought on ATVs. By the way, Caitlin, his wife, was pregnant at the time. That doesn't really play into this, except for you got to know how much she was uncomfortable and probably letting him know about it, right? Well, night fell and their phones died and the woods are dense and he didn't know where he was and they became lost. Like 7 hours they were lost. And eventually they got one of their phones to turn back on. So they called the police. They had to send a search party out and rescue them from their own backyard. I bet Kane Brown hates it when we tell that story.
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0: That's Lady A taking you downtown. But don't worry, I'm going to take you right back to the country with Jordan Davis and Luke Bryan. Morgan Wallen's on the way, and I guess I'm taking you to the beach, too, because Kenny Chesney's coming up right after that. But first, let's get back to Lady A. If you're a big fan, you're going to love this. Charles Kelly and Hillary Scott have revealed they're officially back in the studio working on a brand new album. Now, unfortunately, that's all I know. I don't know when it's coming out or how many tracks, but they did say that they're going to dig in and be as honest as they can and capture a really timeless sound rather than chasing fast-paced radio trends, which I took to be personally offensive because I love fast-paced radio trends. Either way, if you want to see them in concert, there's a handful of shows coming up. June the 20th and July the 11th, that is, are going to be in Pennsylvania. July 25th. They're going to be at the Lancaster Festival Grand Finale in Ohio, July the 30th, Fenway Park in Boston, and of course, there's quite a few other dates on their official.
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1: Here's your updated weatherology forecast. Lots of sunshine this afternoon with daytime highs approaching 81. Easterly winds 5 to 10 miles per hour. Mainly clear skies again tonight. Lows dip down to about 52. Daytime highs approaching 80 tomorrow. Mainly clear skies. Temperatures a bit above average Wednesday and Thursday with highs in the low 80s. Chance of thunderstorms Thursday. I'm meteorologist Paul Trombley on the Country Moose. Right now, it's 73 degrees.
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0: That's Gabby Barrett getting a little help from Charlie Puth on I Hope. And I say getting a little help, but that's not really correct. You see, Gabby Barrett didn't need any help at all. Okay, but Charlie Puth really, really likes that song. It came out originally in 2019, and no, you're not crazy. Nobody was helping her. Gabby Barrett sang it all on her own. It was her debut solo country single, and it was a huge hit. It went to number one in the Billboard Country Airplay chart all on its own without Charlie Puth, I might add. But he happened to hear it, and it was such a powerful song for him. He reached out to her on Instagram and said, hey, can we remix this song? Can I record a version with you? Can I be involved in this somehow? And, you know, I don't know if you know this, but Charlie Puth is actually a huge name in pop music and is a brilliant musician. So Gabby knew that and said, absolutely. And I really like the new version of the song. I don't know what you think, but I think it's pretty cool. Coming up for you, more cool country I think we can both agree on. Trace Adkins, Luke Combs, and Morgan Wallen.
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8: Here's your updated forecast for North Iowa and Southern Minnesota. Mainly sunny skies this afternoon, with daytime highs approaching 81. Winds out of the east, 5 to 10 miles per hour. Mainly clear skies again tonight. Lows level off around 52. Mainly clear skies tomorrow. High of 80. Temps above average Wednesday and Thursday, with highs in the low 80s. Chance of thunderstorms Thursday. And that's your forecast from North Iowa and Southern Minnesota's weather leader, Star 106. Currently 77.
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0: Talk about a walking and singing inspiration. That's Jelly Roll's Liar. Jelly Roll just celebrated his 18-year-old daughter, Bailey Ann, officially graduating high school. It's a big moment. Listen, it's going to be a big moment for any parent. Okay, I've got one coming up next year, and I'm already getting a little misty-eyed about it, okay? I'm not looking forward to my little boy graduating. Ugh. But he does make me proud. And that's how I think you're supposed to feel. Now, here's what's different for Jelly Roll. Jelly Roll was in jail when his daughter was born. And, you know, he's talked a lot about generational curses and breaking them. And that's exactly what's happened here. In fact, he credits his kids, his wife, as the real reason he turned his life around. And here he is on the other side of that.
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0: New country from Tucker Wetmore, that's Brunette. And more of the country you came for on the way. Travis Tritt, George Burge, Luke Bryan, and Ella Langley all lined up for you. But first, you know, I feel like I did a disservice to you. We were talking about vacations earlier, and, you know, I've been a dad for a while. I've been married for 20 years this year. And so, for me, it can be easy to think, oh, everybody's taking a family vacation. You know, there's a good chance that I have offended someone who is single. And if that's you, I'm so sorry. I'm thinking about you, too. It's just been a while since I've taken a single vacation. What is that even like? Do you just go by yourself? You go with a bunch of friends? We used to all go to Arkansas and go to the Buffalo River with, like, all of us when we were single or we weren't, like, married. Some of us had girlfriends, boyfriends, that kind of thing. And that's always a lot of fun. I'm going to tell you. There's nothing more majestic than getting in a canoe out on the Buffalo River around 10 a.m. when they put you in, and everybody makes that first turn, and the water's so gorgeous, and the cliffs are rising above you, and you hear everybody get into their cooler and open up their first frosty beverage of the day, and you hear all those cans, you know, it's echoing off the canyon walls. That's magic right there. If you're looking for a good friend vacation, boy, I can't recommend that any higher. Now, as far as the top U.S. vacation spots for singles, the Party and Beach Mecca is Miami, Florida, is consistently ranked best for meeting people if you're going on a single vacation. New Orleans, Louisiana made number 2 on the list, and it's also not bad for meeting people. It is a little more dangerous on Bourbon Street, and it smells worse, but there's a lot of history there, and it is, the food is amazing. So at number 3 on the list, by the way, Denver, Colorado, but this is suggested for people who like hiking boots over nightclubs, and we went to Denver. Of course, we went with the kids a couple of years back, so we went to a lot of the kiddie things, but there's a lot of stuff to do there. For singles, like your craft breweries, you know, there's the art districts and all that kind of stuff. So I don't want you to think that I wasn't thinking about you taking a single vacation, because you don't have to take the kids in tow and all that other kind of stuff. I just want you to know that I'm very jealous of you, though.
1: We'll look at how the markets closed down Monday. On the Contributors, I'm Bob Fisher. Chicago Board of Trade, July corn at 444. That was down 2 3/4. September off 3 at 452 3/4. December down 2.5 at 472.5. March down 2.5 at 487.25. Soybeans for July down 6 at 1180 3/4. August at 1185, down 5.25. September down 2.5 at 1178.5. November down 1¢ at 1188 3/4. Beef meal for July at 326.5, down 3.3. September down 1.6 at 318.2. Beet oil for July at 79.09, up 137. September up 143 at 76.09. Looking at livestock, live cattle for June at 249. That was up 75. October up 190 at 232.32.

0: Cattle for August up 312 at 351.55. October up 327 at 345.30. Lead hogs for July down 82 at 95.02. August down 75 at 97.60. Let's look at the markets on the Country Moose. I'm Bob Fisher.
1: Here's your updated weatherology forecast. Lots of sunshine this afternoon, with daytime highs approaching 81. Easterly winds, 5 to 10 miles per hour. Mainly clear skies again tonight. Lows dip down to about 52. Daytime highs approaching 80 tomorrow. Mainly clear skies. Temperatures a bit above average Wednesday and Thursday, with highs in the low 80s. Chance of thunderstorms Thursday. I'm meteorologist Paul Trombley on the Country Moose. Currently 77.
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As good as I once was, Toby Keith on 93.9, The Country Moose. I think it's tough to have a bad day when there's the big dog daddy involved, Toby Keith himself. Coming up, White Horse by Chris Stapleton on 93.9, The Country Moose.

0: Jason Aldean, don't tell on me. 93.9 The Country Moose. How's it going? It's Coryell. Hope the weekend treated you pretty all right. You know, I had all these plans to finally do a bunch of stuff around the house. Some old spring cleaning projects that I never got to, and I was supposed to do that all weekend. Instead, I did a whole lot of nothing, and that felt great. So even if you did nothing or you did a whole lot of something, hopefully it was all right. 93.9 The Country Moose coming up. Jordan Davis.
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4: Here's your updated weatherology forecast. Lots of sunshine this afternoon, with daytime highs approaching 81. Easterly winds 5 to 10 miles per hour. Mainly clear skies again tonight. Lows dip down to about 52. Daytime highs approaching 80 tomorrow. Mainly clear skies. Temperatures a bit above average Wednesday and Thursday, with highs in the low 80s. Chance of thunderstorms Thursday. I'm meteorologist Paul Trombley on the Country Moose. Currently 81.
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Sleepless in a Hotel Room, Luke Combs on 93.9. The Country Moose. The song coming up, I promise you, you'll hear it at every single karaoke night. You've probably sang this with friends, too. It's Garth Brooks. Can you guess? Friends in Low Places. Yes, of course. 93.9, The Country Moose.

0: of the biggest names in country music right now. Hardy, Eric Church, Tim McGraw, Morgan Wallen, Mick Arthur. It's 93.9 The Country Moose. 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

0: 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It's the Country Moose. I'm Corey Allen. I am excited for a long, hot summer. It's just when it gets too hot and you ask me questions, it's when I start getting frustrated. Something about the heat and then having to answer questions. There's just too much going on. But a long, hot summer means long days at the pool or the lake. It's pretty ideal. 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

0: Lots of sunshine this afternoon with daytime highs approaching 81. Easterly winds 5 to 10 miles per hour. Mainly clear skies again tonight. Lows dip down to about 52. Daytime highs approaching 80 tomorrow. Mainly clear skies. Temperatures a bit above average Wednesday and Thursday with highs in the low 80s. Chance of thunderstorms Thursday. I'm meteorologist Paul Trombley on the Country Moose. Currently 81.
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4x4 by you, Lainey Wilson, on 93.9. The Country Moose. She is newly married, and honestly, I think she has to wear, like, wrist support, at least for her left hand. Because have you seen that rock? It's a boulder, actually. I don't know how her hand doesn't hurt constantly. Painted You Pretty's on the way. Hudson Westbrook coming up to Blake Shelton, Sarah Evans, and more on 93.9, The Country Moose.

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Jason Aldean, when she says, baby on 93.9, the country. Moose, Ella Langley is next. I mean, she is killing it right now. And I know she probably feels a little overwhelmed, right? You didn't think she could get bigger as a country star, but here she is still rising into the stratosphere. Be her, Ella Langley. Stick around for Luke Combs' Fast Car on 93.9, the country. Moose. She

0: 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If you are cranking it loud in your fast car or relatively slow one, it doesn't matter. 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So thank you. 93.9 The Country Moose. 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
5: Here's your updated weatherology forecast. Lows dip down to about 52 tonight under mainly clear skies. Winds out of the east, 5 to 10 miles per hour. Mainly clear skies again tomorrow. Daytime highs approaching 80. Mainly clear skies tomorrow night. Lows dip down to about 52. Temperatures above average Wednesday and Thursday with highs from the upper 70s to the low 80s. Chance for storms Thursday. I'm meteorologist Paul Trombley on the Country Moose. Right now, it's 81 degrees.
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He's coming off winning the ACM Award for Entertainer of the Year, like the big one, plus Male Artist of the Year, The Fall by Cody Johnson. I'm sure he's on cloud nine. And, I mean, Cody Johnson, he's kind of a household name at this point, right? Well, according to him, their baby boy couldn't really care less. It's all about mom. Very humbling. Morgan Wallen's coming up first. Jason Aldean, Girl Like You, 93.9 The Country Moose.

0: 20 cigarettes. Morgan Wallen. I'm Coryell. You are listening to 93.9 The Country Moose. And we're back at it, jumping into another work week. We've got all the tunes to get you through your work day today, including some Brandon Lake with Jelly Roll and Kenny Chesney, too. In fact, Kenny's latest single, Carry On, is next. That'll be on his upcoming album, releasing sometime this year. And we'll keep you posted. 93.9 The Country Moose.
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0: 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He looks really great with a mustache. Riley Green, Change My Mind. 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
1: We'll look at local news. Bob Fisher for the KGLO Newsroom. The grand opening was held late Friday afternoon for the Prairie Rock Trails Bike Park in northeastern Mason City. The world-class facility features wood boardwalks, jumps, and multiple single track routes for riders of varying ages and skill levels. It connects riders to more than 20 miles of trails and 600 acres of scenic parkland. City Administrator Aaron Burnett says creating places like this is what will make Mason City thrive.
2: If we don't have new families, if we don't have young people returning to call Mason City home, if we don't have a great quality of life, if we don't have that value proposition, then Mason City doesn't thrive. So we've got to keep leaning into doing cool things and being a great community and making sure that we're doing the best version we can of Mason City. And this truly is that. It's so exciting. It celebrates our past and our future all at the same time.
1: The bike park had its first major event over the weekend with the inaugural Prairie Rock Trails Bike Festival. The doors officially opened Friday to the Clear Lake Area Chamber of Commerce's newly rebuilt headquarters in downtown Clear Lake. The new facility features a three-story complex that includes things such as a more welcoming visitor center, a larger meeting room, as well as improved accessibility and storage. Chamber President Stacy Don says the fundraising support for the project was overwhelming.
3: And my conversations with donors were remarkably similar. Well, when I was on the board, we talked about that. And sometimes those people served on the board decades ago. So they recognized that the project was long overdue, and they graciously and quickly supported the work that we were doing.
1: The building also includes rooftop patio for meetings as well as a better event preparation area. I'm with U.S. Senator Chuck Rice. He met with employees of Mercy One North Iowa Medical Center at Mason City on Friday to answer questions on civil topics, including changes to Medicaid. Rice says while hospital officials were concerned about how the changes would be tough financially, that the changes would be gradual.
4: I tried to explain that we kind of took that into consideration when we made the changes we did, and so we phase them in over a long period of time that doesn't start for two more years. And if there's changes that need to be made because of rural health care, we'll be able to do it. But we also set up that $50 billion transition program so that over the course of the next 5 years, $10 billion can go out to rural health care to help in the transition.
1: Grassley and Friday also stopped at Manly for a question and answer session with members of Windworth Betco Economic Development. And the Clear Lake City Council tonight will hold a public hearing and then consider a land swap as part of the Oaks Hotel project in the Surf District. As part of the agreement between the city and the hotel developer, the hotel will acquire all the city's interest in two of the lots of the Oaks subdivision, while the city will acquire the third lot as well as the 7th Avenue North. City Administrator Steve Deere says in a memo to the council that the land swap would complete the process as defined in the development agreement for the project, and that allows the developer and the city to begin their prospective projects. For more, head online to KGLOAM.com. For the KGLO Newsroom, I'm Bob Fisher.
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9: Here's your updated weatherology forecast. Lows dip down to about 52 tonight under mainly clear skies. Winds out of the east, 5 to 10 miles per hour. Mainly clear skies again tomorrow. Daytime highs approaching 80. Mainly clear skies tomorrow night. Lows dip down to about 52. Temperatures above average Wednesday and Thursday with highs from the upper 70s to the low 80s. Chance for storms Thursday. I'm meteorologist Paul Trombley on the Country Moose. Right now, it's 81 degrees.
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93.9 The Country Moose. My Maria by Brooks and Dunn. I mean, B&D, hanging out with them on a Monday. And then also Corey Kent and Coe Wetzel. They're next. Scotty McCreary, Brothers Osborne. I think it's a pretty great lineup, if you ask me. You're listening to 93.9 The Country Moose, Rocky Mountain Low, Corey Kent with Coe Wetzel.

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5: A Black Hawk County man says a spur-of-the-moment lottery purchase turned into a $50,000 surprise at his kitchen table.
4: Andrew Schimp of Washburn won a top prize in the Fire and Ice 7 scratch game after buying a ticket at his local Pronto gas station.
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Rodney Atkins, if you're going through hell, 93.9, the Country Moose. I get it. Maybe you're going through it. Some days might be a little less awesome than others, but I'm here to make it a lot better for you. So make sure you stick around. It's Coe Wetzel next with High Road, then Jordan Davis, Turn This Truck Around. 93.9, the Country Moose. Wow.

0: Jordan Davis, turn this truck around. 93.9, the Country Moose. Hey, I'll turn your day around if it's, you know, less than par, because I got a great playlist for you. You just heard Jordan Davis, so that's pretty awesome. Dustin Lynch will make it better, and so will Tucker Webmore. Thanks for hanging with me. I'm Corey Allen, 93.9, the Country Moose.
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4: Here's your updated weatherology forecast. Lows dip down to about 52 tonight under mainly clear skies. Winds out of the east, 5 to 10 miles per hour. Mainly clear skies again tomorrow. Daytime highs approaching 80. Mainly clear skies tomorrow night. Lows dip down to about 52. Temperatures above average Wednesday and Thursday with highs from the upper 70s to the low 80s. Chance for storms Thursday. I'm meteorologist Paul Trombley on the Country Moose. Right now, it's 81 degrees.
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93.9 Tucker Wetmore with Brynette. You're listening to the Country Moose. Hey, I'll tell you this much. There aren't as many songs, I don't think, about dark-haired beauties. There's some, sure, but a lot of it's, you know, the blondies, which is great. Don't get me wrong. But I've got, you know, brown hair. I'm a brunette. So when songs like that come out, I get extra excited. You know, you feel seen. Tim McGraw is next, then Kane Brown, where the green grass grows. Tim McGraw, 93.9, the Country Moose.

0: Woman by Kane Brown, 93.9, The Country Moose. Keep listening however is easiest for you, but that also might mean listening online. 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

0: Chris Young's I'm Coming Over on 93.9. The Country Moose. This is Coryell. I promise you, I'm coming over if you're grilling. We've got neighbors that grill all the time. And don't get me wrong, we like to grill when we can, but we get busy. And if the neighbors are grilling, I find an excuse to come say hi in just hopes that they would offer me something off the grill. Coming up, Post Malone with Morgan Wallen. I had some help. It's 93.9, The Country Moose.
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6: Here's your updated weatherology forecast. Lows dip down to about 52 tonight under mainly clear skies. Winds out of the east, 5 to 10 miles per hour. Mainly clear skies again tomorrow. Daytime highs approaching 80. Mainly clear skies tomorrow night. Lows dip down to about 52. Temperatures above average Wednesday and Thursday with highs from the upper 70s to the low 80s. Chance for storms Thursday. I'm meteorologist Paul Trombley on the Country Moose. Right now, it's 81 degrees.
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I can only imagine when those two get together. 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I Had Some Help. 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Stay Put for Sam Hunt, Luke Bryan, and more. 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

I'd give anything to be drunk on a plane, like Dierks Bentley, 93.9, the Country Moose. You know, I fly a couple times a year, typically. This time around, I don't really have anything planned until October, going to Nashville for a friend's wedding. I can guarantee you that's what the plane's going to be like on the way there and probably on the way back. Ella Langley on the way with Morgan Wallen. 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

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Chris Stapleton, 93.9, The Country Moose. If you've never been to a Stapleton show, first of all, you got to find a way to get to one because Stapleton Live, he's somehow better in person. 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
4: Here's your updated weatherology forecast. Lows dip down to about 52 tonight under mainly clear skies. Winds out of the east, 5 to 10 miles per hour. Mainly clear skies again tomorrow. Daytime highs approaching 80. Mainly clear skies tomorrow night. Lows dip down to about 52. Temperatures above average Wednesday and Thursday with highs from the upper 70s to the low 80s. Chance for storms Thursday. I'm meteorologist Paul Trombley on the Country Moose. Right now, it's 81 degrees.
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0: How far does a goodbye go? Jason Aldean, 93.9, The Country Moose. Megan Maroney's up shortly. She is out on her first ever arena tour, and she shared quite the emotional moment with her and her dad after opening night of her first ever arena tour. I mean, dad has to feel very proud of her anyways, but it's extra special because dad taught her how to play guitar when she was 16. She had suffered a knee injury from cheerleading during her junior year of high school, was even in a wheelchair for a while and had a lot of downtime. So he taught her how to play, and then the rest is history. Here it is, full circle moment, hanging out backstage with dad on her first ever arena tour. She's up next, Megan Maroney on 93.9, The Country Moose.
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0: Luke Combs on 93.9 The Country Moose, sleepless in a hotel room. This is Coryell. I hope you've had a great day so far. 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
1: 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Now as governor, Randy Feenstra will continue to fight alongside President Trump to put America first and Iowa first by defeating big government liberals who threaten our state.
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6: Here's your updated weatherology forecast. Lows dip down to about 52 tonight under mainly clear skies. Winds out of the east, 5 to 10 miles per hour. Mainly clear skies again tomorrow. Daytime highs approaching 80. Mainly clear skies tomorrow night. Lows dip down to about 52. Temperatures above average Wednesday and Thursday with highs from the upper 70s to the low 80s. Chance for storms Thursday. I'm meteorologist Paul Trombley on the Country Moose. Right now, it's 81 degrees.
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Kenny Chesney, 93.9. She's got it all. 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We're also going to hang out with Riley Green and Blake Shelton after a bit, because first...